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FM. I'm Tony Garino. It's one of those songs that always sounds good on the weekend. But Allison, I'm with you. It doesn't have to be the weekend to turn this up. Even if you're not with the girlfriends right now. Allison, make those plans for the weekend.

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Oh, and a song, number one today from the movies. You know the year, you win the cash. Coming up on the Throwback Timeline.

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0: 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It seems like just yesterday we were watching the first one, right? Also seems like just yesterday we were watching UPN and the WB before they merged. Yeah, both networks debut in the year we're talking about. 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Was it 1994, 1995, or 1996? 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
0: What year was it? Toy Story is out. UPN and the WB Networks get started. And this one, number one today from Dangerous Minds. If you guessed 1995. Yeah, you got it. Coolio on the Throwback.

FM. I'm Tony Lorino. He has a very special message for all of us fans on Instagram. Have you visited Rick Astley's Instagram lately? Pull it up. It's the one with him and the clouds behind him and his face. You'll love it tonight with this

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1: Coming up next,
0: shirtless Rick Springfield. Man, he's putting the rest of us to shame. He's almost 80 years old. The pictures that have been circulating, you can check out now. Right now on our Facebook, we've got them for you. Throwback Nation. Just search there and enjoy all the Rick in his chiseledness, in his advanced age. Guys, still got it. Let's get to some Rick tonight. Serve him up along with whatever you'd like at 877-909-1989. Your throwbacks continue in moments.
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0: Another friend of ours working alongside us tonight. Rick, you do what?
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0: Ah, very nice. Keeping everybody safe. 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
0: I'd love to, Rick.
2: Thank you.
0: You got it. 877-909-1989. You on the work shift tonight as well? Hey, we're all in this together. We're going to get you through. Absolutely, as we rock out with this one tonight.

Jason's 102.7 Wow FM. Oh, and Christmas music from her this season? Nothing ironic about that. We're down. Can't wait to hear more. Here's Alanis Morissette.

0: It's 1 year of hits for one solid hour. Throwback Nation's late night class reunion. Go! And if these sound familiar?
1: I'm an excellent driver.
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And welcome in, class of 1988. It's an hour of your songs, the late night class reunion. Just getting started. She wrote the song. She performed the song. She took it to number one. She wasn't even old enough to buy a lottery ticket. Not even a scratcher. Still in high school with this one. Class of 88. Let's enjoy from Debbie Gibson.

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1: The late night class reunion is on.
0: I'm Tony Lorino. I am a sucker for a count off at the beginning of a song. You know where they're like, one, two, three, four, right? Maybe that's why this song from Bon Jovi I consider to be their most underrated ever. Because, yeah, right at the top. Two, three, four. New Jersey album, Class of 1988, late night class reunion. We got big hair going. We're rocking out big time, and we're counting it off with them in just a minute. Get ready to count it off with us, okay? Born to Be My Baby and more for the Class of 88. 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

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And see, it's a good year to be John Stamos. Between Full House taking off on TV and hearing that music video playing along with the Beach Boys, we all want to be John Stamos. Class of 1988, late night class reunion. I think we still all want to be John Stamos today. Ooh, a weekend.

0: 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Throwback Nation's Late Night Class Reunion with more like this.
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102.7 WOW FM. I'm Tony Lorino, class of 1988. It's an hour of your songs at our late night class reunion. We do this every single night with 1 hour, 1 year of hits, and one amazing woman who got her start earlier in the decade with Love and Rock and Roll. But she was a little bit on the back burner there, but she came back big with this one for the class of 88. This

0: 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And then it gave me a new one, and I got that one wrong. And then it gave me a third one, and I got I swear to you.
1: What were the problems?
0: They were just multiplication, but one was like 3 times 2 plus something, and I was like, oh, that's that. And it's like, wrong. And so it locked me out.
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0: two different socks today. It's one of those days. So I rarely have that happen. But honestly, do you care? Even if I showed up to someone's house because one sock is black and one sock is white, am I going to get judged for that?
1: I mean, I wouldn't say anything.
0: All right, thank you.
1: Like, would you?
0: Who knows, man?
1: Oh.
0: Who knows?
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0: 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Here's what you need to know.
1: I'm Lorena Dixon, keeping you in the loop this morning. Kingston Health Sciences Center's MRI department received a boost in the form of a monetary gift from local philanthropist Stephen Sorensen. The hospital used the $103,000 donation to install the Deep Resolve Artificial Intelligence Imaging Suite. In a news release, they said this will allow for better image quality and the ability to serve more patients. There's an information meeting on the impacts of a proposed high-speed rail line. The event hosted by Save South Frontenac will take place this afternoon starting at 5:45 at the Royal Canadian Legion on Montreal Street. There will be three different speakers each discussing ways the rail line would negatively impact the community. That will be followed by a question and answer session. And classroom attendance and participation are now part of the final grade for high school students in Ontario. For grades 9 and 10, this will represent 15% of the final mark, 10% for students in grades 11 and 12. Superintendent of K-12 Curriculum and Program Services with the Limestone District School Board, Taylor McKenna, says this comes after a directive from the Ministry of Education that took effect last week. Previously, attendance and participation were not part of the overall final mark. In sports, the Athletics blanked the Blue Jays 2-0. The Orioles beat the Guardians 9-5, so Toronto remains a full game back in the wild card race. The next time you're scrolling through your phone, visit KingstonDaily.ca and see what Kingston is talking about. 401 Traffic and Weather together next.
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6: Well, good morning. I just did a first run through the traffic camera, and it is a pretty easy start this morning with no live lane issues. If you are traveling the 401 anywhere between Belleville and Brockville, you're going to find both directions moving at the speed limit here in the early going. Your forecast for today, we are looking at sunshine with a mix of sun and clouds by this afternoon. Wind gust of 50 kilometers an hour with a high of 24, feeling like 29. Partly cloudy overnight tonight, low down to 11. And nothing but sunshine tomorrow with the high reaching 21 to wrap up the week. 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
2: Let's do this thing. Good morning. We are Joey and Lauren. Thanks for hanging out with us today. The short week. You can't believe it. It's Thursday, but it feels like Wednesday. It's going to pay off tomorrow.
3: Tomorrow's going to feel crazy. Yeah. I've already been all out of sorts.
2: It's going to be awesome.
3: All out of sorts all week. But
2: all right, let's have some fun today, Lauren. Trending stories. We'll hit those up next.
3: Yeah, do you think this mom was in the right or the wrong? Because she's now facing charges. Well, I think our parents let us do this kind of stuff. It's next right here on Joey and Lauren.
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1: Joey and Lauren, let's get your trending stories. Lauren, what's going on?
2: A parenting debate happening right now online about childhood independence after a woman is facing criminal charges after letting her 5-year-old son go for a walk by himself.
1: Oh.
2: Thoughts on this? Because now she is facing like abuse charges and things like that for letting her child go on a walk alone.
1: 5 years old? I don't know. I mean, I think there's a line between you're so protective, oh my gosh, don't be in the front yard, you know, and also like, yeah, you would hate for something to happen. I mean, I wouldn't let my 5-year-old go on a walk by himself, but also I made a joke the other day where I was like, hey, I'm gonna head out early. Mom will be home soon. You can just hang out home alone for a little bit. And he literally goes, home alone, me? And I was like, I'm just kidding, buddy. So like,
2: he's like,
1: some
2: don't
1: kids,
2: do that.
1: I think some, and again, this is probably a conversation 20 years ago. They're probably not in trouble. 30 years ago, you think you're 30 years ago, you're in trouble for a 5-year-old walk
2: 30
1: by himself?
2: Years ago, I don't think anyone's paying any attention. You're probably not going to face criminal charges. Do I still think it's right or wrong? I do think 5 is too young.
1: Five feels a little young to me.
2: Now, this is coming from someone who was left alone a lot as a kid. I was home alone a lot. My mom was working or, you know, the just schedules and things like that. My stepdad was at work. We didn't have phones. We didn't have anything. But I was home and it was keep the door locked. Don't answer the door for anyone.
1: Yeah.
2: And that's it, right? I don't think it was ever 5. If I was 5, my brother was 8. Does that make sense?
1: Yeah, okay.
2: So someone
1: else.
2: But going for a walk alone at 5 years old, I feel for this mom. Obviously, if the intentions were good and she didn't mean any harm, I do feel bad for that. But 5 is too young, right? Like, I would never let...
1: Well, if you were driving through the neighborhood, you would absolutely stop and be like, is everything okay here?
2: Yeah, 100%.
1: Right?
2: I'd be concerned.
1: Yeah, I do think kids... Albeit, like, with technology, probably could be home alone for a while and be totally fine. Like, our kids would be fine.
2: Mm-hmm.
1: I don't think... Now, they don't want to. They don't want to be left home alone, but they would be fine, I think.
2: And their mom is too much of a smother, so it's never going to happen.
1: I got left home alone one time, and I want you to listen carefully when I say this. My parents left me home alone for a week at 16 years old in the summer.
2: And you didn't get into any trouble at all.
1: You, that was a mistake.
2: My parents left for the holidays. I couldn't get off of work at my job that I was working. I was 17. My parents left me for a week over the holidays by myself.
1: And I had a driver's license, by the way.
2: Yeah,
1: so driver's license, 16, a week by myself in the summer. Yeah,
2: not
1: mom and dad, bad idea.
2: What to eat when you're sick. If you have a headache, bananas. They say bananas help a headache. Constipation, apples. Who knew? If you have a sore throat, honey. I've heard that. Yep, tea with honey is great. A toothache, they say to eat cloves, which makes sense. When I had my tooth pain, my wisdom
1: cloves.
2: Tooth. Yeah, when I don't know how you would eat that or if
1: What's
2: you put it
1: clove?
2: In a... It's like the little spice, the little stick-looking spice, cloves.
1: I have no idea what you're
2: yes,
1: talking
2: you
1: about,
2: do.
1: Right?
2: Yes,
1: you do. A clove?
2: You can smell it. Like, whatever.
1: I was thinking a clove of garlic.
2: When I had my wisdom tooth pulled and I got dry socket and I got it infected, I went in and they took a look at it and they packed cloves inside my tooth hole. Blech. Sorry, that sounds terrible, but it helped the pain.
1: Dang, where'd you go to a dentist? The medieval times? One clove for the madame, please.
2: If you have insomnia, eat a kiwi. dehydration, cucumbers, well, duh, or drink water. Inflammation, pineapple helps with that.
1: I've heard that. I don't know why I've heard that, but I've heard that.
2: Yeah, so the more you know, those are some things that you can eat when you're feeling sick. Do you think you spend too much time on your phone?
1: Yes, but I've started a new thing. I do the priority thing. Have you seen that on the iPhone? It's not.
2: I haven't. I probably should.
1: So if you go to your iPhone, you click on Do Not Disturb. It gives you, like, Do Not Disturb, Sleep, Personal Work. I do reduce interruptions, and I do it until I leave this location. So what I'll do is it reduces the notifications
2: nice.
1: I get,
2: okay.
1: And I love that.
2: Well, the reason I ask is a survey was put out, and most people say they spend too much time on their smartphones. Now, that's not a surprise, but over 70% say that they are constantly scrolling. Like, they cannot stop.
1: Yeah.
2: They are addicted. They are constantly scrolling. It's a good reminder. It also says 1 in 4 adults admit to scrolling on their phones when they shouldn't be.
1: Yep.
2: Maybe that's driving. Maybe that, I don't know. It's a good reminder.
1: Yeah.
2: Take a breath. Take a beat.
1: Well, isn't it weird how we've changed so much as a society that if you see, like, a bunch of people waiting for something, they're just all on their phones? Like, it almost looks weird if I'm standing in a line just Just hands in pockets.
2: Or sitting in a waiting room.
1: Or just sitting in a waiting room and just looking around the room. Like,
2: what's a really sad moment for me as a parent is a couple of days ago, our four-year-old, he pulled out, he had his hand, like his palm just flat, and he goes, I'm on my phone. And he starts like tapping like his palm of his hand and starts like scrolling and swiping his hand. And I said, oh, stop it. You don't want to be on a phone. Like, I'm trying to get him to not. And he goes, well, I'm just pretending. And he's like poking his palm of his hand, pretending like he's on like, a smartphone.
1: Did you see this on Instagram?
2: Gosh, I was like, dang, that was a wake-up call. And those are some of your trending stories.
1: It's Joey and Lauren.
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0: I'm Lorena Dixon. Here's what's coming up over the next 48 hours. It's everything you need to know.
1: Good morning, I'm Alyssa Brush. 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Just click the 48. In the newsroom, I'm Alyssa Brush, and that's what's happening around town.
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4: 401 traffic and weather together.
6: Well, it continues to be a very smooth start this morning in the early going as you're traveling the 401 eastbound or westbound between Belleville and Brockville. I'm not seeing any live lane issues or slowdowns on the traffic cameras. Here's traffic is moving at the speed limit. Your forecast for today, we do have a mix of sun and clouds expected. It's going to get a little windy with gusts to 50 kilometers an hour. High reaching 24 is going to feel like 29. Partly cloudy overnight tonight, low dropping down to 11, and tomorrow wrapping up the week with sunshine and the high 21. 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
1: It's Joey and Lauren. It's Throwback Thursday. We're throwing it back to the birthday party traditions that need to make a comeback. We're talking the kids' birthday parties, because let's be honest, if you have kids in today's day and age, birthday parties are not what they used to be. Now it's the catered cake, and it's the bounce house, and it's like the fancy invitations, and it's the themes. You know what my theme was at a birthday party? Birthday. It's kid's birthday. It was not one wild safari, you know. Right? We've done even themes. We've done crazy. What, one wild ride? What was our one-year-old?
2: Well, our oldest, it was one wild year, and it was zoo animal themed.
1: Yeah, and it's just like all these things.
2: When he turned one. But I've also seen cute ones like Mr. Wonderful.
1: Yeah.
2: I've seen our second son. His was One Happy Dude, and everything was like kind of groovy themed. It was so cute, though.
1: What's the tradition you want back? There's two that I want back.
2: So the one that I thought of, people may still do this. It's not as common anymore, but just a straight up, Mama made a sheet cake, and
1: that's
2: you poked a few candles in it, and
1: was
2: it was done. And do you remember the little, I don't even know what they were, but the little letters that you could put on a cake, and they were like hard as a brick, but you could eat them?
1: Yeah, they were like, they were that hard candy letter. Yep.
2: It was like a giant sprinkle, basically. And so you could spell out the person's name, happy birthday, Kylie, or whatever, and then you would... They would get to choose what slice they want as the birthday kid.
1: The homemade sheet cake.
2: Yes,
1: amen, sister. That's what I want.
2: With a yellow box cake and chocolate frosting.
1: And you served it out of the pan it was baked in.
2: Yes.
1: You didn't put it on a big circle cylinder that you could spin around. You served the birthday cake.
2: Presenting. No. Yeah, I got you.
1: And you know where you put the birthday cake? On the oven, on the stove. You put it on the stove and everyone walked through and grabbed a slice. It didn't, like... I'm with you. So I had two. One was mom's homemade cake, because I feel like now we're doing catered cakes. And even the homemade cakes, we're doing them all themed. It's like, no, it was yellow cake or chocolate cake. It was white frosting or chocolate frosting. And it was a couple of candles. Like, what I would do to get that cake again.
2: Yeah, but I am a sucker, though, because my friend, she makes beautiful cakes, and she decorates them, and they're gorgeous. She does themes, and I got one from her for our son's last birthday, and it was amazing.
1: I'm so with you. There's a business out there to do it. Trust me, they will be fine. No one's changing this. I'm just saying, I wish we could bring it back. The second one, also food-related. I haven't seen one of these in years. The punch bowl. Where did the punch bowl go?
2: Thanks.
1: With Kool-Aid in it. Are you kidding me?
2: Just put it in a pitcher. The bowl is weird. It's just open for everyone to breathe
1: Room temperature cherry Kool-Aid out of a punch bowl with about 7 floating ice cubes. Oh, my goodness. What I would do to go back to that. When you were a kid and you saw the giant punch bowl in the back table, the little folding table, and you were like, wait a second. I can just get my little plastic cup here and I can fill that up 17 times. Oh, yeah. And you can use the ladle, but no, you scoop it up.
2: It's open, though, to breathe on it. Ugh, I don't like that. I put it in a pitcher. Do you remember, though, this may be the reason why a lot of people are in therapy. Remember birthday spankings?
1: Yeah.
2: Remember getting birthday spankings?
1: Yeah, that was always kind of like, you get spanked on your birthday.
2: And then birthday one for spankings. Good measure.
1: Yep.
2: You get 8 spanks and one for the next year or something.
1: Let's go rapid fire. Pin the tail on the donkey. Yay or nay?
2: Nay.
1: I'm going nay.
2: Actually, y'all. Sorry. Okay, go ahead.

0: what? Good on you, kid.
1: That's
0: Shout out to the duck, duck, goose.
1: Yeah, I love that.
0: Though, don't be the person that goes, all right, my turn. Goose!
1: I had a summer, or I have a summer birthday. My birthday's not changed. But growing up, you know, my birthday's always been in the summer. I remember we would bust out the slip and slide.
0: Yeah.
1: That was always a big deal at birthdays. Was this? If you had a slip and slide, that was a cool birthday.
0: You ever did homemade with the blue tarp?
1: Yes.
0: That blue, itchy tarp with the little metal holes on it?
1: Yep.
0: Dangerous. And that is Throwback Thursday. It's Joey and Lauren. 102.3.

0: Good in Kingston.
1: Good morning, I'm Lorena Dixon. Time for What's Good in and around Kingston, where we catch up with local newsmakers and people doing interesting things in the community.
2: The Kingston Frontenacs picked up some momentum ahead of the new OHL season, beating Ottawa by a score of 4-3 in preseason action last Friday in Cornwall. What's Good co-host Jack Clark says Kingston was able to get a good look at several key players.
3: It was a great game. A lot of starters were in there for the Frontenacs. Matt Minchuk got the start in net. He was excellent through two periods. Then Royden Smith came in the third period, and he kind of backstopped the Frontenacs to a win.
2: Kingston opens the regular season next Thursday night in Peterborough, and you can catch all the action with Jim Gilchrist on New Country 98.9 with Upper Canada Fuel and Burner Frontenacs Hockey. This week's episode of What's Good with the Kingston Frontenacs is now streaming at kingstondaily.ca.
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3: With this check on your drive, it continues to be a problem-free start to your commute this morning. Not seeing any live lane issues or slowdowns. That is, if you're traveling the 401 anywhere between Belleville and Brockville. Your forecast for today, we are expecting a mix of sun and clouds, a little windy, gusts up to 50 kilometers an hour with a high of 24, feeling like 29. Partly cloudy overnight tonight, low dropping down to 11. And tomorrow, nothing but sunshine with the high to reach 21. 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

0: FM.
1: It's Joey and Lauren, and I think I'm going to officially mark today as the day I will stop asking this after I get someone's phone number. I'm done. And maybe y'all are saying that I'm an idiot for waiting this long in 2026, but I think it's safe to assume that every number that someone gives me is a cell phone number that I can text, but I ask for it all the time.
2: I do the same thing.
1: And I'm done. I just realized, so I got a guy's number, and I literally go, is this a cell I can text? And he goes, yeah. And he just said it like that. Like, not, I'm not blowing it out of proportion. He gave me his number. I said, cool, is this a cell I can text? And he goes, yeah. So let me mark today, in this day and age of 2026, I am going to assume, unless it is a business, any number is a cell number that I can in fact text.
2: Well, you're so right, because I think we're so used to thinking, okay, is it a landline? Which is so funny. When's the last time you even used a landline? Or two, sometimes I get in my brain about, can you receive text? Because sometimes,
1: like,
2: back in the day,
1: what world do we live in?
2: Well, back in the day, it's like, no, I don't have the texting plan, or I didn't pay for the texting, or I only have so many texts this month. But I do the same thing when I get information. If I'm ever on the line getting information from somebody who won something and I need to text them their tickets or whatever, sure, I'll always say, and what's the best cell phone number to text?
1: Yeah, like, do we need to stop saying cell phone? But it happens on, like, forms. Have you seen where you get these forms and it'll say, like, home or cell? Who in the right? And by the way, I don't know what to put down there, because my home phone is my cell phone. So from now on, every form that I fill out, just put phone number and just assume that you can text me.
2: They'll break it down. There's three lines. It'll say home, cell, and work. And I'm like, do I write the same number in all three
1: I don't know.
2: Categories?
1: But I'm telling you, I will never, ever, ever again ask for someone's cell number. I will just say, what's your number? And I will never, over my dead body, ever say, can I text this number? I'm just going to assume.
2: No, next time you should say, and what's your landline?
1: Yeah, like, that's like, we're done with that, right? We can just assume if I have a number, I can text that number.
2: I think so. I mean, I know there's an ongoing trend right now where people are kind of taking a step back in time, where they're getting dumb phones, like flip phones and stuff, instead of the smartphones. I think that's few and far between, but you may run into somebody who's like, I don't text.
1: I'm marking it officially. I'm done with it, okay?
2: That's good.
1: Because the guy looked at me and goes, yeah, you can text me on it. Can I send you a text message, please, sir?
2: You never know.
1: It's Joey and Lauren.
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0: from the KingstonDaily.ca newsroom. Here's what you need to know.
1: I'm Lorena Dixon, keeping you in the loop this morning. The OPP are reminding residents that damaging, removing, defacing, or stealing election signs could be a criminal offense. Police say interfering with signs can affect candidates, volunteers, property owners, and the community. Anyone with information about vandalism or suspicious activity involving election signs is asked to contact police. Loyalist Township is warning residents about a fake letter circulating online that claims the municipality is offering a $150 rebate to people affected by construction in Odessa. The letter falsely says residents on Main Street and Bridge Street can apply for the payment. Township officials say the letter was not issued by the municipality and contains false contact information. The Frontenac Arch Biosphere Network's annual Trails Fest runs from tomorrow through till the 13th, inviting people to get out and explore local trails. With more on the free hikes, here's organizer Becky Lamb.
2: It's an opportunity for people to come out and enjoy six different free guided hikes across the Frontenac Arch Biosphere region. And they are happening over the course of Friday to Sunday, September 11th to 13th.
1: Hikes are planned in South Frontenac, Brockville, Rideau Lakes, and Gananoque. 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In sports, to the NFL to open up the regular season, a rematch of last year's Super Bowl, the Seattle Seahawks scored 10 unanswered points in the fourth quarter to beat the New England Patriots 13-10. On the diamond, the Athletics blanked the Blue Jays 2-0. The Orioles also beat the Guardians 9-5, so Toronto remains a full game back in the wild card race. The next time you're scrolling through your phone, visit KingstonDaily.ca and see what Kingston is talking about. 401 Traffic and Weather together next.
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7: Just took another look through the traffic cameras, and it continues to be problem-free this morning with no live lane issues or slowdowns anywhere on the 401 if you're traveling between Belleville and Brockville. We're looking at a mix of sun and clouds today. A little windy with gusts to 50 kilometers an hour. High to reach 24. Will feel like 29. Partly cloudy tonight, down to 11. Tomorrow, nothing but sunshine with the high reaching 21. 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
1: No, yeah.
0: But I'm hoping to win the ship again this year.
1: I think your trophy, I think your fantasy football trophy shows up today, by the
0: way. I'm excited.
1: Yeah, that's it.
0: It's exciting. It's been a long time coming.
1: You're very excited for it. All right, well, let's have fun. Second hour of the show. We got makeup or breakup around the corner, but trending stories are next.
0: There is something that men are doing now to look more masculine. So naturally, Joey, I'm going to ask you, would you do this?
1: Perfect.
0: It's next on Joey and Lauren.
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1: It's Joey and Lauren. Lauren's going to get us in the loop. What's trending?
2: Men are doing something to themselves to look more masculine. So now I want to ask you, would you do this?
1: The face you're making tells me it's very odd.
2: Apparently, men are shaving off their eyelashes to look more masculine.
1: Yeah, no, well, that's a no for me, dog.
2: I'm sorry, men who have eyelashes doesn't mean you look like a lady. Doesn't mean you look feminine.
1: They're saying, like, if you got these long eyelashes, you're like blinking and looking all pretty.
2: Also, I would not want to stick a razor anywhere near my eyeballs.
1: Wouldn't you pluck them?
2: Ooh, that would hurt so bad.
1: Is plucking worse? Well, I don't know how the eyelash system works.
2: All right, let me
1: works.
2: Pluck one of your eyelashes and then you can tell me.
1: Doesn't sound fun. I have voluptuous eyelashes. If you've never noticed. What God gave me in no head hair, he made up for in my eyelashes. He spent some time in my eyebrows. Because I, believe it or not, I got to do a little plucky pluck in between the eyebrows.
2: Okay.
1: If I let that sucker grow, it'd be close to a unibrow.
2: So you're a no on this, even if someone said you'd look more masculine.
1: You can go ahead to the next.
2: Take a picture of you? Hang on.
1: And ask
2: AI.
1: Let's
2: do this. Take a picture of yourself. Here, just do a selfie right now. It'll load. Take a picture of yourself and ask AI to remove your eyelashes. Say, you know, make me without eyelashes. And then I really want to see what you would look like and if you would actually look more masculine. But guys, I think this is stupid.
1: People are building more data centers because of this.
2: That's true.
1: I mean, this is such a waste. All right, so.
2: By the way, eye experts are saying do not do this. They say eyelashes actually help keep debris out of your eyes.
1: What, do people just think it's aesthetic? No, they serve a purpose.
2: Yeah, and they also trigger the blink reflex that protects them from injury. And putting a razor or scissors anywhere near your eyes carries an obvious risk of cuts or serious
1: damage. I mean, eyelashes serve more of a purpose than male nipples. So,
2: okay then.
1: I mean, that's true, is it not? Yeah, they keep dust and stuff out. All right, by the way, I don't have the high.
2: That's okay. Just let it load.
1: I don't have the powerful version, so we have to wait on that.
2: I saw a video online that was infuriating, and it's at a resort. So this family's on vacation, and they're filming from their balcony room, and they are overlooking the pool and all the pool chairs. Beautiful pool, beautiful scenery. They open the pool. So pool hours open. There's a line of people.
1: Oh, yeah.
2: They open the pool. And I mean dozens of people running, jumping through bushes, throwing elbows, all to claim their pool chair in the morning right at opening time.
1: That's so annoying.
2: It's infuriating. If you've ever been to a resort, if you've ever been somewhere where it's like, oh, the pool opens at this time, and you see these people... Losers. I'm looking at these people. Jerks. They're throwing books and towels and jackets all over all these chairs to claim their chair in the morning so nobody else can get a good spot.
1: Do you remember? I don't know where we were, but we were at a hotel once, and they have an employee that goes around and takes off. Like they kind of keep an eye on pool chairs that haven't been touched, but people have... a towel on it, and they'll go remove them.
2: They're like, we're not doing that.
1: It is annoying. Again,
2: because you have people come and put a book down, and then they'll go to breakfast.
1: Oh, if you want to save a pool chair, go ahead. Yep. But you better have some butt in some seat. I don't even care if one person is there for five people. But the idea that you're just going to set down some romance novel and then go eat an omelet for another 2 hours, and I hate that.
2: I know. It's so annoying.
1: I'm with you.
2: Has your eyelash picture popped up yet? Oh, my gosh.
1: It said, I'm using image editing skills to remove only your eyelashes while keeping your face, eyebrows, lighting, and background unchanged.
2: Okay. Cartoons that actually distract versus cartoons that teach. If you have littles, listen up.
1: Peppa Pig is on my number one hate list, by the way.
2: Might be on this list. Okay, let's compare Cocomelon and Bluey. Cocomelon, distracting. Bluey actually teaches.
1: Yeah, but I will say, our kids have picked up some bad habits from Bluey, and I know... that's going to make so many people upset, but I'm sorry. Sometimes, sometimes those kids are a little rude.
2: Sometimes.
1: Don't they fart at the table or something?
2: Sometimes.
1: I don't know.
2: Blippi is highly stimulating. I actually thought this would have been a good one. No, they say it's highly stimulating. Instead, watch Number Blocks. Our kids love Number Blocks.
1: Kids love Number Blocks. That's a good one.
2: Okay, another comparison. SpongeBob versus Studio Ghibli films. I've never heard of them, but they say that they're much more beneficial for kids. YouTube short cartoon compilations are a no-go.
1: Oh, yeah, yeah. The YouTube shorts can fry your brain.
2: Instead, watch Blue's Clues. That's back. Paw Patrol is a no-go versus Daniel Tiger. Daniel Tiger teaches more life lessons.
1: Big fan of Daniel Tiger. Yeah, I'm not... Paw Patrol, I mean, it's there, but it's not my favorite.
2: And Peppa Pig is on the list of the stories that and behavior that is not good.
1: She's the worst. Peppa Pig is like, I'm sorry, that's a bad kid.
2: They said instead watch Sesame Street.
1: Yeah. By the way, my photo launched with me with no eyelashes. I can't tell the difference. I don't think...
2: You look the same.
1: Do I look a little more masculine?
2: A little, no eyelashes? You actually do kind of look a little bit more.
1: Shaving them tonight. I'm shaving the eyelashes tonight.
2: That's hilarious. Man, where were we without all this stupid technology? And those are some of your trending stories.
1: It's Joey and Lauren.

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1: 2.7 Wow FM. What's happening around the city from the KingstonDaily.ca newsroom? This is the 48.
2: Good morning. I'm Lorena Dixon. Here's what's coming up over the next 48 hours. It's everything you need to know.
3: Good morning. I'm Alyssa Brush. 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The annual Kingston Symphony Volunteers Book Fair opens today at the Kingston Symphony Warehouse with thousands of used books across more than 45 categories. 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Just click the 48. In the newsroom, I'm Alyssa Brush, and that's what's happening around town.
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8: 401 traffic and weather together.
9: It continues to be a very smooth commute this morning. If you are find yourself traveling the 401, be it eastbound or westbound, between Belleville and Brockville, you're not going to find any live lane issues or slowdowns. Your forecast for today, we are expecting a mix of sun and clouds, a wind gust to 50 kilometers an hour with a high of 24, feeling like 29. Partly cloudy tonight, down to 11, and tomorrow, nothing but sunshine to wrap up the week with the high reaching 21. 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
1: It's Joey and Lauren. We've got the biggest green flags in men. I'm interested to know the list, and I'm interested to know, Lauren, if you agree.
2: Yeah, I'm interested to learn if these are your green flags.
1: I'm just a walking green flag. I'm too much of a green flag. In fact, probably ladies would like me to have a little more red flags.
2: There you go.
1: A little more risky.
2: The biggest green flags in men is motivated and driven.
1: Sure, I would agree with that. That one seems totally fair.
2: I also agree. How about growing up with sisters or female cousins? They say is a green flag. I literally could care less. I don't know.
1: Two sisters.
2: I mean, maybe that means that they have more empathy for female situations, which I think
1: that's going to be interesting for our boys. There's just two boys, and they don't show much sympathy.
2: Number eight has kind and funny and respectful friends.
1: Okay, but what about, like, I have friends that we tease each other, and if you saw some of the texts, you'd be like, do you guys hate each other or love each other?
2: I think there's a difference between teasing you and saying awful things to you and being kind and respectful to your girlfriend or your wife or the partner in your life. Number seven, they say, is religious or has strong values.
1: I could see that, to believing in something bigger than yourself, maybe. I don't know.
2: Okay, next one is respectful and trustworthy.
1: Okay, these are too obvious.
2: No. Not really. I mean, that one, yes. But
1: what person is like, oh, man, it's such a green flag when someone's respectful? Well, of course being respectful
2: is a
1: good thing.
2: I feel like it's hard to find that nowadays, to be honest.
1: You think the people are, like, truly knowing that the person they're dating is disrespectful and they're cool with it?
2: I'm saying respectful to everyone around them, right? Okay. Respectful to people in public. Respectful to the server at the restaurant. Respectful to the person checking you in. Like, those are all green flags. Not just respectful to me. Wears clean and neat clothes, takes care of himself.
1: Feels a little petty, in my opinion. I mean, what does count as a clean clothes?
2: Has he washed them recently?
1: Yeah.
2: I mean, I'm fine with some sweatpants. Can cook or makes an effort to try.
1: Yeah. I think I like the second one. Makes an effort. I don't think I need to be with Chef Boyardee, but, like, I would want someone that, like, tries to cook.
2: Okay, and then these are the top three green flags in men.
1: Oh, good with kids. It's got to be,
2: you know,
1: it's gotta be up there.
2: It's not on there.
1: See, I feel like women love a man, even if they don't have kids. They love a man that, like, can play with kids because they feel like it's like, oh, that's a look into the future.
2: Yeah. Not on the list, though. Number three, goes to the gym or plays a sport.
1: Oh, crap. Well, there we go. There we go.
2: I think it's a green flag. If I'm dating a guy and he's active or says he's very passionate about whatever sport,
1: do you want a gym rat, though? Do you want to, like, we shared the story. We were at a restaurant, and our server was telling us that they basically told a girl, no, I'm going to go to bed because I got to go to the gym in the morning, and she wanted to keep hanging out, and he was like, no, bye. And, like, ended a date early because he needed to go to the gym.
2: Yeah. Yeah, I don't think that I would like that, but I'm fine with somebody who works out. Number two, has hobbies like hiking, reading, or playing the guitar.
1: That's number two, playing the guitar? That's so specific.
2: I do like a guy who is musically talented.
1: Okay, so gym and plays an instrument. I am the worst. I'm a pile of crap. What's number one?
2: What do you think it is?
1: I don't know. Has a tattoo? I mean, at this point, I'm nothing.
2: No, has a close relationship with his parents. The biggest green flag.
1: Yeah, that's fair. That's fair. Unless if you find out details like the parents are bad. But yeah, I would say I would get nervous if it was like, oh, I don't talk to my parents anymore. Mm. I'd be a little worried about that.
2: Yeah, these are all great. I actually think that these are awesome green flags. I am surprised that being good with kids is not on there.
1: Or being good with dogs, like being a
2: like
1: pet
2: an animal
1: person.
2: Lover.
1: Yeah.
2: Yeah.
1: All right. Okay, we're going to do the ladies coming up next. It's Joey and Lauren.
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0: Good in Kingston.
1: Good morning, I'm Lorena Dixon. Time for What's Good in and around Kingston, where we catch up with local newsmakers and people doing interesting things in the community.
2: Kingston Frontenac season ticket holders are getting a new opportunity to connect directly with the organization. First ever town hall is being held this coming Monday from 5 until 6 with general manager Corey Cooper and head coach Troy Mann taking part. What's Good co-host Jack Clark says it's designed to bring fans closer to the hockey operation.
3: So you do have to register, but it's a great opportunity. It's, our hockey operations staff does a great job of they know the importance of communicating with the season ticket members and the local media as well. So they're going to sit down and have a chance to answer anybody's questions.
2: Space for the event is limited. This week's episode of What's Good with the Kingston Frontenacs is now streaming at kingstondaily.ca.
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6: Well, taking another look at your drive, your problem-free commute continues this morning between Belleville and Brockville. Not seeing any live lane issues or slowdowns, and that is both eastbound and westbound. Your forecast for today, we're looking at a mix of sun and clouds, a little windy with gusts to 50 kilometers an hour. High to reach 24, will feel like 29. Partly cloudy overnight, down to 11 degrees. And tomorrow, wrapping up the week with sunshine and the high reaching 21. 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

0: S time. Your chance to complain, to rant, to admit, to confess. Our AI assistant handles the dirty work. You can stay anonymous. What do we got?
1: My grandma pays me to pick up her prescriptions and get her groceries. She has been overpaying me by mistake for 3 months, but I haven't said anything.
0: Yeah, it's a gift to the younger generation.
2: Keeping it. No! Poor granny probably doesn't even realize she added an extra zero on the check, or she added another 20 in the cash that she handed you. That makes me feel sad.
0: I thought that was going a different direction. I thought it was going to be grandma has me pick up prescriptions and grocery, and I just add stuff I need.
2: You know what I mean? Based on this text, they're probably doing that too.
0: Okay, let me ask you. You're helping your grandma out. You do the prescriptions. You do the grocery. Although grandma needs to know it's online now. You can do it online. But I like the family connection. Is it bad if you add a sweet treat for yourself? Like a little cheesecake.
2: On her card?
0: A little cupcake or something. Ice cream. Yeah, yeah. Like a little pint of ice cream. Ben and Jerry's.
2: Maybe once in a while, I think that's fine. Like, I don't think grandma's going to care. In fact, she'd probably want you. If it's my grandma, she'd probably want you to do a little something like that. But if it's every time you're throwing in your own necessities, that's wrong.
0: Yeah, if you do body wash or shampoo, that feels a little different than, I got myself a little Rice Krispie treat.
2: Yeah, I think you're stealing from your grandma. You should probably give her money back. I don't know.
0: My grandma would check the receipt and she'd be like, where's this Rice Krispie treat?
2: Okay, here's another one.
1: The neighbor kid keeps hopping into our yard to get his ball. So I started turning on the sprinklers to deter him.
0: Oh, gosh.
2: Oh, my God.
0: I thought it was just going to be like, I don't know how to handle it, but you go sprinklers?
2: So wait a minute.
0: In an instant, you go run and turn them on? That's...
2: So the kid, I got to say, you need to have a conversation with the kid's parents about him coming into your yard without asking. And you also need to go dig deep in the memory bank. Did you say at one point...
0: Just go get the ball.
2: Anytime, go get it. Because we had a neighbor once, our kids had thrown a ball over by accident, and we knocked on the door, and she looked at me and she was like, oh my gosh, next time, just go through the gate. They're always welcome to come get it.
0: I'm never going through a neighbor's gate,
2: But I'm saying is, if you said that, you have to remember you said that and stop spraying off the kid.
0: Would you rather always have a ball in your backyard that you're constantly throwing out, or you get a knock at the door, or you get a text from the mom, or would you rather have a kid that just... Like, it's no different to you. You're sitting in your living room. You see a kid. He just hops over. Oh, it's scary, whatever.
2: Like, it depends on how close you are with them. If you're really close to your neighbor, I think it's fine. Yeah, come get it. Like, if this was friends of ours lived next door.
0: I'll be honest. A knock at the door and a whole, hey, we did it again. A part of me is like, I'd rather just see your ninja skills and hop over the fence.
2: I'd rather a text than a knock at the door. So send a text. Hey, I'm so sorry. Billy's ball went over. When you have time, will you throw it back over?
0: Sorry.
2: Throw it back over.
0: I didn't see a ball. It's in the highway. I threw it on the street.
2: Okay, here's another one.
1: I knowingly brought my sick kid to a party because I have FOMO, and now the other kids have hand, foot, and mouth disease.
0: That ain't no common cold, sister. Hand, foot, and mouth, which our kids have had. Not fun.
2: Oh, it's
0: not
2: so bad, you guys. It's awful. If your kids never got it, bless you. It was bad.
0: It does suck. It does. I will say, it does suck if you've got a birthday party that you've looked forward to and your kids have looked forward to.
2: I know a lot of parents that'll justify,
0: everyone's going to get sick.
2: Yeah, little Charlie has a little runny nose. Kids always have some sort of something. It's not that big of a deal. If you knew your child had hand, foot, and mouth, that's a big difference than if they just had a little runny nose.
0: Here's the rule. If your kid has to stick their tongue out while they're coughing, they got to stay home. If your kid does that with the tongue out like Michael Jordan, stay home. Everything else, fair game.
2: Oh, right? My gosh.
0: Like, if it's a deep, like, and you sound like a junkyard dog, you got to keep your kid at home.
2: I would feel terrible if I didn't know my kid had hand, foot, mouth, and then it turned out they did, and then the other kids, I mean, it's just part of having kids. Kids spread germs like crazy. I mean, kids are going to get sick from school. Kids are going to get sick from all sorts of things, but man, I would feel so guilty.
0: And that's also something that's so obvious.
2: Yeah. Oh, for sure. Here's another one.
1: I am dating my sister's ex-husband, and she has no idea.
2: Ex-husband.
0: Ex-husband. No.
2: How are you going to explain that to your sister if the relationship develops? Because you know that that's going to ruin your relationship, right?
0: This
2: isn't like a former ex from high school. This is...
0: You got a lot of sisters texting each other right now being like, hey, I just heard this on the radio.
2: There's no one else you could have found.
0: Yeah, you got to find... Well, yeah, but you get to know them through family barbecues and stuff, right?
2: Well, if I'm the sister, who was married to the guy, and I find out, my brain's going places because now I'm like,
0: yeah,
2: were you guys, yeah, that's, can, you know, starting a flame while I was still married to him? Like, that's where your mind goes. Ooh.
0: I would try to get find another one of the 8 get billion people on planet Earth.
2: Good
0: but
2: idea.
0: That's just me. And that's Get It Off Your Chest. It's Joey and Lauren. 102.

0: 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Here's what you need to know.
1: I'm Lorena Dixon, keeping you in the loop this morning. Kingston Health Sciences Center's MRI department received a boost in the form of a monetary gift from local philanthropist Stephen Sorensen. The hospital used the $103,000 donation to install the Deep Resolve Artificial Intelligence Imaging Suite. In a news release, they said this will allow for better image quality and the ability to serve more patients. There's an information meeting on the impacts of a proposed high-speed rail line. The event hosted by Save South Frontenac will take place this afternoon starting at 5:45 at the Royal Canadian Legion on Montreal Street. There will be three different speakers each discussing ways the rail line would negatively impact the community. That will be followed by a question and answer session. And classroom attendance and participation are now part of the final grade for high school students in Ontario. For grades 9 and 10, this will represent 15% of the final mark, 10% for students in grades 11 and 12. Superintendent of K-12 Curriculum and Program Services with the Limestone District School Board, Taylor McKenna, says this comes after a directive from the Ministry of Education that took effect last week.
2: So students learn not only through assignments and tests, but also through classroom discussions, collaboration, practical activities, and daily engagement with their learning.
1: Previously, attendance and participation were not part of the overall final mark. In sports, the Athletics blanked the Blue Jays 2-0. The Orioles beat the Guardians 9-5, so Toronto remains a full game back in the wild card race. And it was a rematch of last year's Super Bowl to open the NFL season. The Seahawks scored 10 unanswered points in the fourth quarter to beat the New England Patriots 13-10. The next time you're scrolling through your phone, visit KingstonDaily.ca and see what Kingston is talking about. 401 Traffic and Weather together next.
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7: With this check on your drive, it does continue to be a worry-free commute this morning with no live lane issues affecting traffic eastbound or westbound. On the 401, if you're traveling between Belleville and Brockville, nothing to slow you down. Your forecast for today, we are looking at increasing clouds, so a mix of sun and clouds as the afternoon goes along. Wind gusts up to 50 kilometers an hour with a high of 24, feeling like 29. Tonight, partly cloudy, temperature down to 11, and tomorrow, wrapping up the week with sunshine and the high reaching 21. 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
2: Here we go. Let's do this thing, Lauren. How we doing?
3: Let's good morning. Go. Good morning. I'm all turned around, twisted up and down.
2: Yeah, it was a short week. I know.
3: I feel like I can hardly keep things straight. Somebody said the other day, koalas. I ran into somebody who were talking about koalas.
2: Yeah, koalas, yeah.
3: And they were like, did you know koalas need to sleep like 18 hours a day?
2: They do, yeah.
3: And then they're like, and they have a smooth brain. They can only focus on one thing at a time. And I was like, am I a koala? I need all the sleep. And I can't focus on more than one thing anymore.
2: That does sound like your dream. Sleeping all the time and just one thing at a time.
3: I was like, that's what I am. That's my spirit animal.
2: And what do koalas think? If they can only think about one thing at a time, is it always just like bamboo, bamboo?
3: Maybe. The only thing, though, is koalas, I believe, have chlamydia. That I do not have. Just so everyone...
2: Am I a koala? All right. We're going to play karaoke. And we're going to do that next on Joey and Lauren.
0: 102.7.
1: Wow. FM.

0: we go. Lauren on the hot seat today. So Lauren is going to be competing against Nicole today. Nicole, what's going on?
1: Driving to work currently.
0: All right. Perfect. And there's no better way to spend your commute to work than by singing. Am I right?
2: Obviously.
0: I just feel like that's a great
2: idea. In your car. Most people sing in their cars anyway. This is just easy.
0: Exactly.
2: And you win something for it. So.
0: It's making singing in your car worth it. Okay. So, Nicole, here's how the game works. I've got two songs for each of you. Part of the song will play. It'll stop. You got to finish singing the rest. All right.
1: Okay.
0: Okay, Nicole, big question. Do you want to start or do you want Lauren to start?
1: I will start.
0: All right, here we go. Nicole, your first song is Late Night Talking by Harry Styles.
3: Wish I was around. I just want to make you happier, baby. We've been doing
1: all this late night talking about the morning.
0: Yeah!
2: Woo!
3: Late night,
2: so good.
3: Talking about anything you wanted till the morning. Now you're in my life.
0: Okay. Oh, sorry. Oops.
2: Whoa.
0: I pressed the wrong button.
2: She definitely gets a check mark for that one.
0: I pressed the wrong button. Nicole gets the point. Lauren, your first song, a little Weekend and Ariana, Die For You.
3: Because you're perfect and I know that you're worth it.
2: Oh, shoot.
3: I can't walk away.
2: Oh,

0: Sorry.
1: It's messed up.
0: Sorry. All right, here we go. Song number two for Nicole. Let's see if you can go perfect two for two. Your second song is Treat You Better by Shawn Mendes.
2: And you could tell me if I'm off, but I see it on your face when you say that he's the one that you want. And you're spending all your time in this wrong situation. And anytime you want it to stop,

0: very good.
1: So you have perfectly, you're beating Lauren, but let's see if you can get a clean sweep over her. Lauren, your second song is I Got a Feeling by Black Eyed Peas.
2: Let's live it up and do it. And do it. And do it. And do it. And do it. Let's do it. Let's do it. Let's do it. Let's do it. Let's do it. Let's do it. Let's do it.
0: Here we come. Wait. Here we go. Here we come. We gotta rock, rock, rock, rock. Oh my gosh. Oh my gosh.
1: Start over.
0: Wait. Play it again. Play it again.
1: Nicole, this doesn't count. She's cheating. She's cheating.
0: Let's do it. Let's do it. Let's do it. Do it. Do it. Do it. Here we go. Here we go. We gotta rock, rock, rock, rock, rock. Here we come. We're not gonna stop. I can't even listen.
2: Here we go. We gotta rock, rock, rock, rock, rock. Easy go.
0: Easy
2: go. Now we don't stop, stop, stop, stop, stop.
0: Dang, it's amazing when you I'm listening to that song, in other words.
1: You did it great, but you asked for a second chance.
0: We don't do that. I knew I was losing anyway. I needed to try again. Okay?
1: Well, Nicole, you get the clean sweep. We're going to hook you up, all right?
3: Awesome. Thank you.
1: Absolutely. It's Joey and Lauren.
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0: morning. I'm Lorena Dixon. Here's what's coming up over the next 48 hours. It's everything you need to know.
1: Good morning. I'm Alyssa Brush. Book lovers have a good reason to head out tonight. The annual Kingston Symphony Volunteers Book Fair opens today at the Kingston Symphony Warehouse. 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You can get all the details on these events at kingstondaily.ca. Just click the 48. In the newsroom, I'm Alyssa Brush, and that's what's happening around town.
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3: 401 traffic and weather together.
5: Well, taking another look at your drive, it is still a problem-free commute this morning. Not seeing any issues on the traffic cameras to hold you up either eastbound or westbound on the 401 between Belleville and Brockville. You'll find both directions moving at the speed limit. Your forecast for today, we're looking at a mix of sun and clouds. Wind gusts up to 50 kilometers an hour with a high of 24, feeling like 29. Partly cloudy tonight, low down to 11. Sunshine tomorrow with a high of 21. 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

0: went out with Trish. And feels like, you know what, I'm a little frustrated because I was in a long-term relationship. I'm finally putting myself out there, and then I'm on makeup or breakup. What the heck is going on? So, Caleb, welcome to the show, man. How are we?
1: Hey, I'm okay. Thanks, guys. Thanks for having me.
0: Absolutely.
2: Yeah, for sure. Give us a little rundown on your time with Trish and where things stand now.
1: Well, I mean, I thought it was going great when I met her. I mean, I hadn't really been dating in a while. I had kind of a long-term relationship that ended, and I wasn't really putting myself up there. And then I met Trish, and it was like, I don't know, like fireworks. I mean, okay. It was like just awesome. We hit it off so well. I thought she really liked me. Just great conversation. She's gorgeous. I don't know. We went on two dates so far. So obviously the first one went well, and then kind of talking about stuff we do, you know, in the future. And then she's not actually like ghosting me, but she definitely seems like she's pulling away. Like she's like not responding to my texts right away, or like kind of suggesting we do stuff, and she's just saying like, oh, I can't that day, without sort of any explanation or like trying to make another plan. Just she's just kind of like blown me off a couple of times, and it's not really responding. Like she seems like, I don't know. I'm just trying to figure out if I did something wrong here, because it seemed like it was going great.
0: Okay. All right. Well, we can help you out with that. So let's play a song. Let's come back and let's call Trish, okay?
1: Okay, great.
0: Yeah, Caleb with us. Trish is coming up next with Makeup or Breakup. It's Joey and Lauren.
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4: 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FM.

0: It's Joey and Lauren, and it is Makeup or Breakup. So Caleb went out with Trish. He was in a relationship, getting out of it. It's like, I'm going out. Now I'm getting ghosted.
1: I'm back out there. Yeah, and Trish, he's like, things have been kind of magic. They've been really connecting well. And he's like, I have no idea, because the last time I saw her, things were awesome. But she has been dodging his texts, dodging invites to go out again. And he's like, something is definitely off.
0: So there's clearly two sides to everything that we do on this show. And we've got Caleb's side of it. Let's talk to Trish.
2: Hello?
0: Hello, is this Trish?
2: Yes, it is.
0: Trish, this is Joey and Lauren in the morning radio show. How are you?
2: Fine. What's this about?
0: Well, we wanted to talk to you about a guy named Caleb that you went on a first date with, we understand.
2: Yeah,
0: okay, well.
1: Hey, Trish, it's Lauren.
2: Hey.
1: Caleb, he told us you guys have gone on a couple of dates, actually, if that's accurate. He said that things have been really awesome between you two, but lately he gets the feeling that you are kind of dodging him. You've gone a little cold is the word I would use based on his description. And so he's just asking us to help him figure out if everything's okay and if you're still interested in him.
2: I mean, I would not say everything's okay.
0: Okay.
2: We were, yeah. So the last time we went out, we were just talking about all different things and stuff. And it came up in the conversation that I had my friend's location on my phone, my best friend from like childhood.
0: Okay.
2: And he tells me that he still has his ex's location on his phone, and she also has his. And isn't that weird?
0: That is, yeah, that's not, I would not put that in the normal category for sure. He just volunteers this information. I mean, I know you were talking about having locations, but his ex's location?
2: Yeah, I just think that is the weirdest thing. Like,
0: that seems weird to me. I don't know.
1: So when this happens and he says this, do you just kind of hold back and take it all in? Or do you reverb with something? Are you asking him why? Are you saying that's weird? Or did you just keep that to yourself?
2: No, I was like, wait, what? Like, I thought I heard him wrong.
0: Yeah, you're like, so what's going on? Okay.
1: Yeah.
0: Yeah, well. Listen,
1: I sure would not want my ex to have my location.
0: No, I've got your location. You've got mine. I think I still have my parents, but that's an accident. I feel bad if they're hearing this right now. Mom and Dad, I know where you are. You're at home a lot. But Caleb is actually with us on the other line.
1: You would know that if you had his location.
0: Yeah, if you had his location, you know. Caleb, please tell me.
2: My ex knows.
1: Yeah,
0: yeah, right. this is up there, man. What's going on?
3: Hey, I mean, that's great. I mean, I thought I explained this, but yeah, I have my ex's location because we still share our dog. So, you know, we switch weeks, like bring him back and forth, or, you know, I'll watch him if she can't, or vice versa. So, I mean, yeah, we have each other's locations, so we can kind of keep tabs on each other and, like, see where our dog is. Like, that's really the only reason.
2: That doesn't even make sense.
3: Well, what do you mean? I mean, yeah, it makes sense. I mean, I need to know where my dog is, so I need to know where she is.
0: Yeah, but what if she's at work or on
1: a... I've never heard of that with a
0: to
1: dog.
0: To me, why don't you put... Like,
1: yeah, put an air tag
0: on
1: the dog.
0: Put an air tag on the dog's collar. then you truly have the dog's location, not your ex's
1: location. Some people, though, are so open with location sharing. Like, it just

0: collars now. You guys should look into that. And then if there's pushback, then it's more about the ex than the dog. But
1: I would be fine having my ex's location because I'm nosy, but I would not want him having my location.
0: Yeah. Trish, what are your thoughts on the explanation, hey, it's about the dog?
2: I still think it just is so weird. Like, I mean, it's a dog. And I even think it's strange that they're sharing custody week by week.
0: Yeah, that's another thing.
2: Dog.
0: Yeah.
3: Well, I mean, that's not going to change, so I don't know.
1: Oh, wow. Okay. Okay, well, there you go.
0: All right, well, you know what? I'll give you my air tag, Caleb, so you can see where I'm at all the time. Why not? It's Joey and Lauren.
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0: Good in Kingston.
1: Good morning. I'm Lorena Dixon. Time for What's Good in and around Kingston, where we catch up with local newsmakers and people doing interesting things in the community.
2: The Kingston Frontenacs picked up some momentum ahead of the new OHL season, beating Ottawa by a score of 4-3 in preseason action last Friday in Cornwall. What's Good co-host Jack Clark says Kingston was able to get a good look at several key players.
3: It was a great game. A lot of starters were in there for the Frontenacs. Matt Minchuk got the start in net. He was excellent through two periods. Then Royden Smith came in the third period, and he kind of backstopped the Frontenacs to a win.
2: Kingston opens the regular season next Thursday night in Peterborough, and you can

0: catch all the action with Jim Gilchrist on New Country 98.9 with Upper Canada Fuel and Burner Frontenacs Hockey. This week's episode of What's Good with the Kingston Frontenacs is now streaming at kingstondaily.ca.
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4: Well, taking this final look on your drive this morning, it does continue to be problem-free between Belleville and Brockville. Not seeing any live lane issues or slowdowns on the traffic cameras, both eastbound and westbound. Your forecast for today, we're looking at a mix of sun and clouds. Wind gusts up to 50 kilometers an hour with a high of 24, feeling like 29. Partly cloudy overnight tonight, low down to 11, and sunshine tomorrow with the high reaching 21. 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

0: Joey and Lauren, let's get your trending stories. Lauren, what's going on?
1: A parenting debate happening right now online about childhood independence after a woman is facing criminal charges after letting her 5-year-old son go for a walk by himself.
0: Oh.
1: Thoughts on this? Because now she is facing like abuse charges and things like that for letting her child go on a walk alone.
0: 5 years old? I don't know. I mean, I think there's a line between you're so protective, oh my gosh, don't be in the front yard, you know, and also like, yeah, you would hate for something to happen. I mean, I wouldn't let my 5-year-old go on a walk by himself, but also I made a joke the other day where I was like, hey, I'm gonna head out early. Mom will be home soon. You can just hang out home alone for a little bit. And he literally goes, home alone? Me? And I was like, I'm just kidding, buddy.
1: So like, he's like, some don't
0: kids,
1: do that.
0: I think some, and again, this is probably a conversation 20 years ago. They're probably not in trouble. 30 years ago, you think you're 30 years ago, you're in trouble for a 5-year-old walk
1: 30
0: by himself?
1: Years ago, I don't think anyone's paying any attention. You're probably not going to face criminal charges. Do I still think it's right or wrong? I do think 5 is too young.
0: Five feels a little young to me.
1: Now, this is coming from someone who was left alone a lot as a kid. I was home alone a lot. My mom was working or, you know, the just schedules and things like that. My stepdad was at work. We didn't have phones. We didn't have anything. But I was home and it was keep the door locked. Don't answer the door for anyone.
0: Yeah.
1: And that's it, right? I don't think it was ever 5. If I was 5, my brother was 8. Does that make sense?
0: Yeah,
1: so
0: okay.
1: Someone else was there. Going for a walk alone at 5 years old, I feel for this mom. Obviously, if the intentions were good and she didn't mean any harm, I do feel bad for that. But 5 is too young. Right? Like, I would never
0: laugh. Well, if you were driving through the neighborhood, you would absolutely stop and be like, is everything okay here?
1: Yeah, 100%. I'd be concerned.
0: Yeah. I do think kids, albeit, like, with technology, probably could be home alone for a while and be totally fine. Like, our kids would be fine.
1: Mm-hmm.
0: Now, they don't want to. They don't want to be left home alone, but they would be fine, I think.
1: And their mom is too much of a smother, so it's never going to happen.
0: I got left home alone one time, and I want you to listen carefully when I say this. My parents left me home alone for a week at 16 years old in the summer.
1: And you didn't get into any trouble at all.
0: That was a mistake.
1: My parents left for the holidays. I couldn't get off of work at my job that I was working. I was 17. My parents left me for a week over the holidays by myself.
0: And I had a driver's license, by the way.
1: Yeah,
0: so driver's license, 16, a week by myself in the summer. Yeah,
1: not
0: mom and dad, bad
1: equation.
0: Idea.
1: What to eat when you're sick. If you have a headache, bananas. They say bananas help a headache. Constipation, apples. Who knew? If you have a sore throat, honey. I've heard that. Yep, tea with honey is great. A toothache, they say to eat cloves, which makes sense. When I had my tooth pain, my wisdom
0: cloves.
1: Tooth. Yeah, when I don't know how you would eat that or if
0: What's
1: you put it
0: clove?
1: In a... It's like the little spice, the little stick-looking spice, cloves.
0: I have no idea what you're talking about.
1: Yes, you do.
0: Right? A clove?
1: You can smell it, like, whatever.
0: I was thinking a clove of garlic.
1: When I had my wisdom tooth pulled and I got dry socket and I got it infected, I went in and they took a look at it and they packed cloves inside my tooth hole. Blech. Sorry, that sounds terrible, but it helped the pain.
0: Dang, where'd you go to a dentist? The medieval times? One clove for the madame, please.
1: If you have insomnia, eat a kiwi. Dehydration, cucumbers, well, duh, or drink water. Inflammation, pineapple helps with that.
0: I've heard that. I don't know why I've heard that, but I've heard that.
1: Yeah, so the more you know, those are some things that you can eat when you're feeling sick. Do you think you spend too much time on your phone?
0: Yes, but I start a new thing. I do the priority thing. Have you seen that on the iPhone? It's not.
1: I haven't. I probably should.
0: So if you go to your iPhone, you click on Do Not Disturb. It gives you like Do Not Disturb, Sleep, Personal Work. I do reduce interruptions, and I do it until I leave this location. So what I'll do is it reduces the notifications I get,
1: okay.
0: And I love that.
1: Well, the reason I ask is a survey was put out, and most people say they spend too much time on their smartphones. Now, that's not a surprise, but over 70% say that they are constantly scrolling. Like, they cannot stop.
0: Yeah.
1: They are addicted. They are constantly scrolling. It's a good reminder. It also says 1 in 4 adults admit to scrolling on their phones when they shouldn't be.
0: Yep.
1: Maybe that's driving. Maybe that, I don't know. It's good reminder.
0: Yeah.
1: Take a breath. Take a beat.
0: Well, isn't it weird how we've changed so much as a society that if you see, like, a bunch of people waiting for something, they're just all on their phones? Like, it almost looks weird if I'm standing in a line just hands,
1: standing.
0: Just hands
1: or
0: in
1: sitting
0: pockets.
1: In a waiting
0: or just,
1: room.
0: Or just sitting in a waiting room and just looking around the room. Like,
1: what's a really sad moment for me as a parent is a couple of days ago, our four-year-old, he pulled out, he had his hand, like his palm just flat, and he goes, I'm on my phone. And he starts like tapping like his palm of his hand and starts like scrolling and swiping his hand. And I said, oh, stop it. You don't want to be on a phone. Like, I'm trying to get him to not. And he goes, well, I'm just pretending. And he's like poking his palm of his hand, pretending like he's on
0: like,
1: a smartphone.
0: Did you see this on Instagram?
1: Gosh, I was like, dang, that was a wake-up call. And those are some of your trending stories.
0: It's Joey and Lauren.
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0: I got logged out and locked out of the YouTube Kids app. Okay? For grown-ups only, solve this math problem. And I got it wrong. And then it gave me a new one. And I got that one wrong. And then it gave me a third one. And I got I swear to you.
1: What were the problems?
0: They were just multiplication. But one was like 3 times 2 plus something. And I was like, oh, that's that. And it's like, wrong. And so it locked me out.
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I'm Trinette. 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

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Maybe that's one of the songs you'll hear at BOMB, a retro 80s live experience. Congratulations to our latest winner. Picked up tickets to the show September 26th at the Spire. We'll have another chance for you to win tomorrow. They've got another show coming. It's actually a tribute to Supertramp. Here's Logical Song, 102.7 Wow FM.

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1: All right, no, so we asked you to text us. What's the number one pet peeve for you? 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I want to know yours.
2: Mine is no surprise, and I kind of mentioned it already. It is any mouth noises, licking noises, or heavy like mouth breathing noises, or any like if you go to eat and then you like take a bite and your teeth hit the fork or the spoon, like that drives me nuts.
1: So just tape your mouth when you're around Lauren. That makes sense.
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I'm Trinette, trying something new tonight. I can't believe that I've never been on the Island Queen, but joining Big G and Maddie for their boot scootin' cruisin'. So if you hear some country music carrying across the water, that's us. 102.7 WOW FM.

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So tomorrow afternoon, you got Micah Garvin and the Mudlocks. 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Then wrapping it up Sunday with Nolan Hubbard and the Celtic Kitchen Party. Some amazing shows happening Ribfest this weekend. We've got more info, KingstonDaily.ca, 102.7 WOW FM.

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Kingston's 102.7 Wow FM. It's Sideshow. Coming up, everything you need to know. Or wanted to know? Okay, some things you didn't know yesterday. Things you didn't know yesterday. After Joe Walsh, life's been good. Kingston's 102.7 Wow FM.

0: been good to me, Joe Walsh on 102.7 WOW FM at Sideshow, and this is Things You Didn't Know Yesterday. One of the original names that Twitter's founders briefly considered for the product was Friend Stalker. I mean, it's true, it's a little creepy, but it's still better than X.
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Billy Joel, My Life on 102.7 Wow FM. It's Sideshow. All right, weigh in. Burning question today. What's something people assume you know how to do, but you don't? 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Tony Basil, now it's...

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Burning question today: what's something people assume you know how to do, but you don't? 613-964-1027. Look at this, Kelly, right out of the gate with, I still can't fold a fitted sheet. I can't even say it, let alone do it. Can't fold a fitted sheet. Kelly, nobody can. That's one of the great mysteries of this world, you know? Who built the pyramids, you know? Stonehenge, things like that. And how to fold a fitted sheet. No, we'll never know. We will never know. Aliens is probably the answer. 613-964-1027. Something people assume you know how to do, but you don't. This is George Michael now in Faith. 102.7 Wow F.

We know changing your car preset is stressful, so we wouldn't ask if it wasn't important. See that finger? Use it. Press and hold the number one preset on your car right now. We think that's how it works. We're not sure. Kingston's 102.7. Wow FM. 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

George Harrison got my mind set on you, 102.7 WOW FM. It's Sideshow. Burning question today. What's something people assume you know how to do, but you don't? Kelly says she can't fold a fitted sheet. Heather says doesn't know how to use chopsticks. What's yours? Smash Mouth.

Smashmouth, I'm a believer. Kingston's 102.7 Wow FM. It's Sideshow Burning Question today. What's something people assume you know how to do, but you don't? 613-964-1027. We've heard Kelly had said about folding a fitted sheet. Heather had said about using chopsticks. Nate says how to tie a tie. I know one tie knot, and that's it. I can tie my tie one way, and for the longest time, my wife, and I'm not ashamed to say this, my wife did it for me. We'd like show up at funerals, you know, and she'd be tying my tie in the parking lot, and like other guys would come over and be like, would you, your wife tie my tie for me? It happens. Quick YouTube video, learn it in the mirror. It's really, learn one knot and you're golden. If you can learn some fancy ones, all the power to you. But learn that one sort of standard knot, you're all good. 613-964-1027. What's something people assume you know how to do, but you don't? That's today's burning question. Billy Idol now. Moni Moni, Kingston's 102.7. Wow.

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The Kingston Police are looking for volunteers, and the United Way have set their fundraising goal for this fall's campaign. Details coming up with Ken Hashizumi from the KingstonDaily.ca newsroom at 4 o'clock. The Excess, new sensation on WOW.

0: 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Here's what you need to know.
1: I'm Ken Hashizumi, keeping you in the loop this afternoon. The United Way, KFLNA, have set this year's fundraising goal of $4.25 million. That is over $100,000 more than was raised last year. Campaign Chair Krista Wells-Pierce says, while it is kind of sad to see the number go up as people continue to seek assistance, there is a silver lining.
2: It brings the community awareness to the forefront. It brings the community together to support their neighbors. The number increasing means that there's awareness and people are continuing to get help.
1: The announcement was made this morning at their annual campaign kickoff breakfast in Kingston. Want to get more involved in your community? The Kingston Police Community Volunteers are now accepting applications for new members. Volunteers support local community events, crime prevention initiatives, and public engagement activities while working alongside Kingston Police. Deadline for applications is September 30th. Those interested can apply online or pick up an application at the front desk of Kingston Police Headquarters. The Frontenac Arch Biosphere Network's annual Trails Fest takes place tomorrow through to Sunday, featuring six free hikes along beautiful local trails. Hikes are planned in South Frontenac, Brockville, Rideau Lakes, and Gananoque. Organizer Becky Lamb says donations to support the organization are welcome.
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1: To register or to get more details, click on the link at KingstonDaily.ca. The Kingston Frontenacs have made another trade, acquiring forward Brody Cook from the London Knights for a future OHL draft pick. The 19-year-old had 6 goals and 12 assists in 57 games last season. A different kind of football will be played on the other side of the world. The Los Angeles Rams will take on the San Francisco 49ers later tonight in Melbourne, Australia. The next time you are scrolling through your phone, visit KingstonDaily.ca and see what Kingston is talking about. 401 traffic and weather together next.
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9: The 401 is looking good. Traffic is steady in both directions between Belleville and Brockville. Everything is moving well through Napanee, Odessa, Kingston, and Gananoque with no problems reported. Partly cloudy tonight, then clearing, a low of 11. Friday, sunny with a high of 22. Saturday, cloudy with a high of 24. And Sunday, a mix of sun and cloud, a chance of showers, and a high of 25. 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

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It's Sideshow. Jay's got the night off tonight, back at home tomorrow against the Orioles, but tonight is the NFL Melbourne game. San Francisco 49ers, Los Angeles Rams, first ever NFL game to be played in Australia during the regular season, and that game is on Netflix tonight. It's a whole new world, isn't it? Scandal. Goodbye to you on WOW FM.

Goodbye to you. That's Scandal on 102.7 Wow FM. It's Sideshow. How many times you go to the dentist and they're like, oh, you've been keeping up with your flossing? And you go, oh yeah, totally. As much as I can. Like, they can't tell by looking at your teeth. It's funny. I just read something about flossing that I didn't know. Apparently, flossing after you brush your teeth isn't the way to do it. You're supposed to floss before you brush your teeth. I'm not the only one that's been doing it in the reverse order all this time, right? Like, I feel like maybe people should tell us this. If this, like, this thing I'm reading is a dentist saying you're supposed to floss before you brush your teeth. Why did no dentist ever tell me that? They're always just like, oh, make sure you floss. Apparently, if you do it before, then, you know, that way the toothpaste, you know, gets in between your teeth and everything. Wait, I mean, it makes sense. But why did nobody tell me this? Things that could have been brought to my attention yesterday. Tom Petty.

0: This one says, would you rather live during the zombie apocalypse or real life Jurassic Park?
1: Wow. I think I would be good with zombies. I think I could talk to them. And I would just act like them. Like, you just act like a zombie. So when they come up, you're like, no, me too, bro. Like, where's the next person we can eat? I could use some human right now.
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4: A smooth ride continues on the 401. Traffic is moving without delay between Belleville and Brockville, and no collisions to report through Napanee, Odessa, Kingston, and Gananoque. Partly cloudy tonight, then clearing, a low of 11. Friday, sunny with a high of 22. Saturday, cloudy with a high of 24. And Sunday, a mix of sun and cloud, a chance of showers, and a high of 25. 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
0: Some stuff happened today, 37 years ago. This is a cool one, actually. In 1989, Deion Sanders made Major League Sports history. First and only person to ever hit a home run and score a touchdown in the same week. On September 6th, he hit a home run for the New York Yankees. Then 4 days later, today, he ran a punt back 68 yards to score a touchdown for the Atlanta Falcons. And 49 years ago today, in 1977, convicted murderer Hamida Djandoubi, a Tunisian immigrant in France, became the last person executed via the guillotine. Yeah, that's right. 1977. The same year Star Wars came out, the Apple II computer was released, and they were still using a guillotine. That's today and stuff that happened. This is Soft Cell, Tainted Love, Kingston's 102.7.

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1: Looking at the 401, things are good. Eastbound and westbound lanes are moving steady between Belleville and Brockville with no problems through Napanee, Odessa, Kingston, and Gananoque. Partly cloudy tonight, then clearing, a low of 11. Friday, sunny with a high of 22. Saturday, cloudy with a high of 24. And Sunday, a mix of sun and cloud, a chance of showers, and a high of 25. 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

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It's Sideshow on your Thursday afternoon. Anyone else suddenly want to watch Cheech and Chong? It's War, Lowrider, Kingston's 102.7 Wow FM.

War, Lowrider, Kingston's 102.7, Wow FM, and Sideshow. What would you do if I gave you $5,000? Yeah. 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

0: Michael Jackson, Don't Stop Till You Get Enough on 102.7 WOW FM. It's Sideshow. The OPP are warning people about damaging election signs. Ken Hashizumi has that and more coming up. Local news at 401, traffic and weather together on the way from KingsDaily.ca newsroom at 5. And just after 5, some things you didn't know yesterday. This is Men at Work on WOW FM.
1: 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Here's what you need to know.
2: I'm Ken Hashizumi, keeping you in the loop this afternoon. People at United Way KFLNA woke up this morning to a goal of raising $4.25 million. They announced it at their annual campaign kickoff breakfast in Kingston. Campaign chair Krista Wells-Pierce says it's a lofty goal, but they also have been able to exceed expectations.
3: We always are confident in what the community can do, and so setting the goal at $4.25 million we thought was absolutely achievable, and you never know what can happen. Maybe we'll go a little bit higher.
2: Wells-Pierce says it is great to see community organizations together in one room showing their support for the cause. The OPP are warning residents not to interfere with election signs. They say damaging, removing, defacing, or stealing signs may lead to a criminal investigation. Acts of mischief and property damage can affect candidates, volunteers, and property owners. Anyone who sees suspicious activity or has information about damaged signs should contact police. 20 women in Kingston are vying to become the first ever Pinnacle Award winner. The initiative by the Greater Kingston Chamber of Commerce recognizes exceptional women whose leadership, business achievements, and community involvement help create inclusive environments that have made a meaningful impact on the city. The winner will be announced during next week's Celebration of Women in Business event. Kingston Frontenac season ticket holders are getting a new opportunity to connect directly with the organization. A first-ever town hall is being held next Monday afternoon with general manager Corey Cooper and head coach Troy Mann. What's Good co-host Jack Clark says it's designed to bring fans closer to the hockey operation.
4: So you do have to register, but it's a great opportunity. It's our hockey operations staff does a great job of they know the importance of communicating with the season ticket members and the local media as well. So they're going to sit down and have a chance to answer anybody's questions.
2: Meanwhile, the Fronts acquired forward Brody Cook in a trade with the Knights for a future draft pick. The NFL's first game in Australia features the San Francisco 49ers and the Los Angeles Rams. The next time you are scrolling through your phone, visit KingstonDaily.ca and see what Kingston is talking about. 401 traffic and weather together next.
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8: The 401 is moving well today. Traffic is steady in both directions between Belleville and Brockville, with no collisions reported through Napanee, Odessa, Kingston, and Gananoque. Partly cloudy tonight, then clearing, a low of 11. Friday, sunny with a high of 22. Saturday, cloudy with a high of 24. And Sunday, a mix of sun and cloud, a chance of showers, and a high of 25. 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

It's Cars Shake It Up on 102.7 Wow FM. It's Sideshow. They almost called Twitter what? I'll tell you. Things you didn't know yesterday after Poison. Nothing but a good time. Kingston's 102.7.

0: Nothing but a good time. Poison on 102.7 WOW FM. It's Sideshow, and this is Things You Didn't Know Yesterday. One of the original names that Twitter's founders briefly considered for the product was Friend Stalker. I mean, it's true. It's a little creepy, but it's still better than X.
1: That's the worst name I ever heard.
0: In just one teaspoon of soil, there can be more microbes than there are people on the planet. And we think we're in charge.
2: Years from now, they're going to ask us, where were you when they took over the planet? We're going to say, we just stood by and watched.
0: And if you stretch out all of the DNA in your body, it would reach from the moon and back around 150,000 times. So, you're not overweight, you just have a lot of DNA.
3: I better not. I have what doctors call a little bit of a weight problem.
0: And that's Things You Didn't Know Yesterday.
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7: If you're traveling on the 401, it's in good shape. Eastbound and westbound traffic is moving smoothly from Belleville to Brockville, both directions. No issues to report through Napanee, Odessa, Kingston, and Yananoque. Partly cloudy tonight, then clearing, a low of 11. Friday, sunny with a high of 22. Saturday, cloudy with a high of 24. And Sunday, a mix of sun and cloud, a chance of showers, and a high of 25. 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
0: Mm.
1: They have pre-wrapped sausages, but they don't have pre-wrapped bacon.
0: Well, can you blame them?
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Prince, When Doves Cry, Kingston's 102.7 Wow FM. It's Sideshow. I just found an article that has annoyed me. Like actually annoyed me. It's about things that used to be free that now cost money. And I'm like, nah, I wonder what this is going to be. And I start reading it, and it's like, oh, yeah. I forgot some of these things used to be free. We just got so used to paying for them. One of them was pizza delivery, right? Like, okay, you tip the driver, you pay for the pizza, but now you tip the driver, you pay for the pizza, and they put a delivery fee on there, too. Stuff on the internet, everything's behind a paywall now. YouTube, right? Used to be free, now you gotta pay if you don't want to watch ads. Stuff on airlines, like picking your seat. Remember when that used to just be a thing? Be like, here's the available seats, choose it. Now, you buy an airline ticket, and they're like, hey, we're going to put you wherever we feel like, unless you want to pay extra to choose what seat you're going to be on. This one got me, too. Phone accessories. Remember when, like, your new phone used to come with a charger and headphones and stuff? You don't get any of that stuff anymore. It's all gone. Now I'm just annoyed by this stupid BuzzFeed article. The Beatles and Revolution, 102.7 Wow.

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1: Looking good on the 401. You're finding steady traffic in both directions between Belleville and Brockville, with no collisions or delays through Napanee, Odessa, Kingston, and Gananoque. Partly cloudy tonight, then clearing, a low of 11. Friday, sunny with a high of 22. Saturday, cloudy with a high of 24. And Sunday, a mix of sun and cloud, a chance of showers, and a high of 25. 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

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It's Sideshow. The burning question today, what's something people assume you know how to do, but you don't? 613-964-1027. Kelly said folding a fitted sheet. Heather said using chopsticks. What's yours? Jay Giles Band now, Centerfold, 102.7 WOW FM.

0: 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It's Sideshow. The burning question today: what's something people assume you know how to do, but you just don't? 613-964-1027. Nate had said how to tie a tie. I'm like, if you can learn one tie knot, you're good. You're fine. Just learn one of them. Learn the easiest one, and you'll be all right. How to jump start a car. Oh, that's a good one. Usually, I think a lot of them, like, if you buy booster cables now, there's usually, like, instructions written right on them. How to tell if an avocado is ripe. That one's good, because here's the thing. An avocado isn't ripe until it's overripe. That's all there is to it. Avocados are rock hard until they're smushy and brown. That's about it. There's no in-between. Here's Jason. Jason, what's something people assume you know how to do, but you don't?
1: I've never learned to parallel park.
0: Parallel park. See, this is the thing. If you don't go downtown a lot, you probably don't have a lot of use for it. But I'll tell you, a lot of people downtown don't know how to parallel park either. I watch a lot of people really struggle with parallel parking. And I mean, it's hard. It's one of those things like you learn when you first start learning how to drive. And you practice it a few times. You do it in your road test. And then hope to never have to do it again. Nobody likes parallel parking. Billy Joel, now it's moving out. Anthony's song, 102.7 WOW FM.

Trick Avenue, Eddie Grant, Kingston's 102.7, Wow FM, and Sideshow. The Kingston Police are looking for some volunteers, and the United Way have set their fundraising goal for this fall's campaign. That and more coming up with Ken Hashizumi from the KingstonDaily.ca newsroom. 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

0: from the KingstonDaily.ca newsroom. Here's what you need to know.
1: I'm Ken Hashizumi, keeping you in the loop this afternoon. The United Way, KFLNA, have set this year's fundraising goal of $4.25 million. That is over $100,000 more than was raised last year. Campaign Chair Krista Wells-Pierce says, while it is kind of sad to see the number go up as people continue to seek assistance, there is a silver lining.
2: It brings the community awareness to the forefront. It brings the community together to support their neighbors. The number increasing means that there's awareness and people are continuing to get help.
1: The announcement was made this morning at their annual campaign kickoff breakfast in Kingston. Want to get more involved in your community? The Kingston Police Community Volunteers are now accepting applications for new members. Volunteers support local community events, crime prevention initiatives, and public engagement activities while working alongside Kingston Police. Deadline for applications is September 30th. Those interested can apply online or pick up an application at the front desk of Kingston Police Headquarters. The Frontenac Arch Biosphere Network's annual Trails Fest takes place tomorrow through to Sunday, featuring six free hikes along beautiful local trails. Hikes are planned in South Frontenac, Brockville, Rideau Lakes, and Gananoque. Organizer Becky Lamb says donations to support the organization are welcome.
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1: 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The Kingston Frontenacs have made another trade, acquiring forward Brody Cook from the London Knights for a future OHL draft pick. The 19-year-old had 6 goals and 12 assists in 57 games last season. A different kind of football will be played on the other side of the world. The Los Angeles Rams will take on the San Francisco 49ers later tonight in Melbourne, Australia. The next time you are scrolling through your phone, visit KingstonDaily.ca and see what Kingston is talking about. 401 traffic and weather together next.
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8: The 401 is clear. Traffic is moving well in both directions between Belleville and Brockville, with no collisions reported along the way through Napanee, Odessa, Kingston, or Gananoque. Partly cloudy tonight, then clearing, a low of 11. Friday, sunny with a high of 22. Saturday, cloudy with a high of 24. And Sunday, a mix of sun and cloud, a chance of showers, and a high of 25. 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

It's Eurythmics Sweet Dreams on 102.7 WOW FM. It's Sideshow. I asked the burning question today. What's something people assume you know how to do, but you don't? 613-964-1027. This one says how to calculate a tip in my head. No, that's math. 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We have calculators on our phones for a reason. This is Queen now. 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

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It's Sideshow Burning Question today. What's something people assume you know how to do, but you don't? 613-964-1027. We've heard everything from how to parallel park to how to tie a tie properly, how to fold a fitted sheet using chopsticks. Okay, here's one. How to whistle loud with my fingers. I've never been able to do that. My mother-in-law does it. I don't know. It's like a... It just nothing happens when I try it. They're always like, oh, it's easy. No, it's not. That's why nobody can do it.

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5: No concerns on the 401. It is a steady drive between Belleville and Brockville. Traffic is moving nicely through Napanee, Odessa, Kingston, and Gananoque. Partly cloudy tonight, then clearing, a low of 11. Friday, sunny with a high of 22. Saturday, cloudy with a high of 24. And Sunday, a mix of sun and cloud, a chance of showers, and a high of 25. 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

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I asked the question today, what's something people assume you know how to do, but you don't? 613-964-1027. A couple people now have said how to back up a trailer. I can't do it either. I could do it in like a video game, like Grand Theft Auto, but for the life of me, cannot figure out how to back up a trailer. Police now, every breath you take.

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1: The 401 is running smoothly between Belleville and Brockville. Traffic is moving well, eastbound and westbound, all through Napanee, Odessa, Kingston, and Gananoque, with no incidents reported. Partly cloudy tonight, then clearing, a low of 11. Friday, sunny with a high of 22. Saturday, cloudy with a high of 24. And Sunday, a mix of sun and cloud, a chance of showers, and a high of 25. 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

0: 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I'm Tony the Reno. We're going to do the dance, aren't we? Of course we are. The All Request Hour is off and running. And if we're going to dance together, may I suggest just doing it in socks? That's the easiest way to moonwalk.
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0: 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I mean,
2: 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You can never go wrong with journey, ever.
0: Absolutely. 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

0: Texans, 102.7 Wow FM. I'm Tony Lorino. Have you been invited to a 90s party ever? Okay. Yeah, you know where we're going. This music video, this is the way to do it. 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

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We got to do it right with poison tonight on the old...

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0: 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Yeah, Mom, it's sugar. It's out of the pantry. That's what we're talking about, right?
2: Yeah. It's one or two in your coffee, Mom. Yeah.
0: Yep.